0: 11:29, your old mate Bluey through to midday today. Paul after the news at 12. And one great song after another. Yeah, Davy Jones and the Monkees, 1967. And country great Bonnie Raitt. Yeah, I'll give you something to talk about. And first place winner in the worst haircut is Bobby Brown. And every little step I take, he gets it. He really does get it. There are a couple of, I think Michael... Yeah, I think Michael Bolton used to be the runner-up, but that's just right out of this world, hey? Bobby Brown.
1: It's easy to blame last night's dinner for a bad case of food poisoning. But the truth is, the real culprit could be something you ate days or even weeks ago. Some bacteria like to take their time before making you sick. So when it comes to food safety, it's important to form good habits. This includes things like storage and preparation, right through to cooking and cleaning. Don't swallow the myths. Get the facts.

0: Dancing around the office while you're having lunch on a Wednesday, hump day, the Bee Gees, back to 1976 at Logan City's 101 and Peter Cetera and Chicago. Old days, yep, as we remember the old days, yep, we like to relive them, especially way back when things were better than what they are now. I suppose we all like to live in the past, but some people don't like change, and you've got to move on with the change. It's 12:30 with the Grand Funk Railroad on the way. Dancing, we'll do some more with Leo, the Eagles and Bill Withers, and we take care of some business with Backman Turner Overdrive on the way as well before one. It's the 70s Lunchbox Wednesday afternoon with Paul here until three, remaining partly cloudy, the slight chance of a couple of showers across the afternoon, southerly winds moving southeasterly and tops of 25. And outside in Homeview right now, we've got 24. It's lunchtime, and the great 70s tunes continue next, right here at Logan City's 101. Thanks for switching us on.
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0: 1992, that was a top 10 hit from Cher in that year from the movie Mermaids, which starred Cher along with Winona Ryder. Hasn't Winona Ryder had a interesting life in the last 15 to 20 years or so, or maybe even 25 years. She's been in jail once or twice for a couple of things. She was a really big actress back in the 80s and early 90s, but then I think she found herself on the wrong side of the tracks a little bit. But who knows, she might try and make a comeback. Maybe. 1:30 right here at 101. Owen Paul in there as well. My favourite waste of time. We'll help you waste some time at work this afternoon with some great music on the way from Johnny Burnett, also Men at Work, John Mayer, Tears for Fears, and Train on the way as well. And before too, we'll open up the history pages to see what has happened today, being the 16th of September over the last few years as well. For a Wednesday, right here with the afternoon show, it's 101 FM. We are live and local in Logan City. And Mark Drano Dransfield, he's got the latest in news again at 2.
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0: Stalin Vocal Band, an afternoon delight, and Split Ends in their 2 6 months in a leaky boat, and Wendy Matthews, Let's Kiss Like the Angels Do. And it's a better music mix right here on Logan Cities 101, and there's more to come, including a 60s from Tom Jones coming up shortly.
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0: 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That Shocking Blue taking us back to 70s. And Sharon O'Neill and Savage Garden there too. And still to come, we've got a 60s with Thunderclap Newman. Keep it here.
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0: 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We'll have a look at some of the events that happen on this date
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0: very shortly.
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